Before the music begins, a quick reminder, The Current is community-powered and independent. 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

Sometimes you just got to indulge in a little JT, a little James Taylor, a little soft rock. That was How Sweet It Is to Be Loved by You, a song that James Taylor recorded his first lead single from the album Gorilla, was released on this date back in 1975, along with that song, How Sweet It Is to Be Loved by You. Gorilla also featuring another big hit, Mexico. That song is actually a cover. The song originally written and recorded by none other than Mr. Marvin Gaye, the Motown legend. But James Taylor putting his signature song to the track, a tribute to then-wife Carly Simon singing harmonies on that song. Alas, you know, both of them eventually parted ways, so I guess it wasn't so sweet to be loved by each other. I had the opportunity to meet James Taylor many, many, many, many years ago when I worked as an usher at Northrop Auditorium at the University of Minnesota. Talk about a great college campus gig. But got his autograph and basic wise words from James Taylor that have stuck with me to this day. Do good. Take care. Pursue happiness. A little music history note on this Friday afternoon. And just a reminder that you can always head over to thecurrent.org/music history. Yeah, we track all sorts of good golden nuggets and music trivia that you can find on our website pretty much on this day in music history. Again, you can find it, and we'll have some more newsy musical nuggets coming up this afternoon. Before we get back into the music, though, we want to give thanks to our support from the Guthrie Theater, presenting Louisa May Alcott's Little Women, a tender coming-of-age drama. The new adaptation of the beloved classic celebrates the transition from girlhood to adulthood, now through June 24th. First. Tickets at GuthrieTheater.org. 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Colin Bracewell, a local music maker, is performing at the 7th Street Entry on May 22nd. You want to go? Well, you can enter for your chance to win a pair of tickets. And not only that show, but all sorts of giveaways. It's all at thecurrent.org/giveaways. I'm just going to say yet another reminder, another reason to head on over to thecurrent.org. Lots of great news, information, trivia, resources, giveaways, you name it. It's at thecurrent.org. You can also find out more about new music and the songs that you've just heard. And right now we've got something new from Chinese Icelandic artist and fashionista.

Such a beautiful song, the softer side, shall we say, of Jay Maskus. That is actually a track from his debut solo album, Several Shades of Why, the song Not Enough. Jay Maskus also fronting the band Dinosaur Jr. And back in 2007 on this date, Dinosaur Jr. released their 8th studio album. But Jay Maskus, you know, having some side projects as well. Chains of Love before that from Charlie XCX. A little more music trivia before that. Coldplay with Clocks on this date in 2005. Coldplay became the very first British band to have a new entry in the U.S. Top 10 singles chart since the Beatles. Yeah, just think about how it had been since, the early 70s, since there had been a British band in the U.S. Top 10. And at the top of the set, new music from Leve. That was Mad Woman from the new album A Matter of Time, The Final Hour. Reminder, as well as I share these little musical golden nuggets with you, that you can head over to thecurrent.org and check out This Day in Music each and every calendar day of the year. Just another one of the fun resources at thecurrent.org. Okay, it is the time of day, the time of the week, the day of the week that we are going to answer your musical question of the week. Last week on our Instagram and Facebook channels, we asked the question, what song would you play to win a dance-off? Now, this is a fun way to share your opinions, connect with others, and we're now going to share the response. We heard from listeners like Jill from Milwaukee, Wisconsin, Melissa from St. Michael, Minnesota, Paul from Minneapolis, and Kara G from the Twin Cities, who chose the song I Need You by John Batiste. All right, let's all have a little bit of a dance off right now. Here he is on The Current.

Little dance off right there. Compliments of John Batiste and compliments of Kara G from the Twin Cities, who chose that song, I Need You by John Batiste, as the answer to last week's music question posed to our listeners. What song would you play to win a dance off? Okay, I'm going to be honest. I think if John Batiste was involved in that dance off, we all know he would win. Am I right? Well, that was a great answer from Kara. And we're now going to pose next week's question, and you can tune in this time next Friday to learn the answer to what cover song is better than the original. Okay, again, a great opportunity for you to share your opinion, connect with others. You can post your answer on the Current's Instagram and Facebook. And again, we're going to share some of those responses next Friday here on the Current. That's a tough one. Where the cover song is actually better than the original. Sometimes it's hard to even know which came first, am I right? Programming is supported by Westopolis, presenting the Songkran Festival, showcasing the Thai New Year with music, food, dance, vendors, and more in St. Louis Park, May 16th and 17th, open to all. Learn more at westopolis.org. I've got music on the way in the next set from not one, but two artists coming to town this weekend. One, in fact, tonight, one in town tomorrow night. And we're going to kick it off with a band that will be in town for three nights in September. The newly reunited alt-rock trio Sugar. Here they are with Long Live Love.

New music from Noah Kahan, The Great Divide. Before that, Iron and Wine covering New Order's Love Vigilantes. Iron and Wine, a.k.a. Sam Beam, in town tonight performing at First Avenue. Before that, a band in town tomorrow night performing at the Palace Theater, along with special guest Brother Wallace, St. Paul and the Broken Bones with sushi and Coca-Cola, a tasty combo. Tasty combo in that song title, and the tasty combo of St. Paul and the Broken Bones, along with special guest Brother Wallace. Great show tomorrow night. And in fact, if you want to get a little sneak peek, get a sense of Brother Wallace, or a taste, as we might say, Brother Wallace was recently here at the studios of The Current for a live performance at Minnesota Public Radio, along with an interview with Bill DeVille. And you can find both the session and the interview online at thecurrent.org. Fun bit of content, and also get you pumped for that show coming up tomorrow night. And at the top of the set, time to get pumped for when Sugar comes to town for three nights in September, performing in both Minneapolis and St. Paul, because, you know, Sugar's not going to pick one side of the river over the other. That was Long Live Love, a new song from the recently reunited legendary alt-rock trio. 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And Carbon Sound is a stream from The Current, playing hip-hop, R&B, Afrobeat, funk, electronica, and more, and honors the foundational role of Black music and community voices. 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Well, just two examples of the great music that you can find out more info about when you head over to thecurrent.org/giglist. I've got something right now from another new album and another artist coming to town before too long. From the new album, Philadelphia's Been Good to Me, a tribute to his hometown of Philly. This is Kurt Vile with Chance to Believe.

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The Last Dinner Party from their debut album, Prelude to Ecstasy, that was Nothing Matters. When they came through town in support of that debut album, put on a fantastic performance at First Avenue, a sold-out show, in fact. Well, they come back next month in support of their sophomore release. Needless to say, they're at a bigger venue. They're going to be at the Palace Theater here in St. Paul, and you can also catch them this fall when they open for Somber. That show, I think that's coming up at the Armory. So they are definitely on a mega trajectory. Again, The Last Dinner Party here on The Current. And before that, more new music. That was Kurt Vile from his new album, A Tribute to His Hometown of Philly. That was Chance to Bleed. Another artist coming to town before too long. And a good time to remind you that you can always not only find out what's happening live music-wise when you check out the gig list found at thecurrent.org, but also check out thecurrent.org/giveaways, because we are presenting shows and giving away tickets all the time. And you can enter for your chance to win those tickets when you head over to thecurrent.org. More music on the way this hour from bands coming to town before too long. We've got some Minnesota music on the way this hour as well. Right now, something new from a British artist who is one of several that I feel like there's this sort of re-emerging Northern Soul sound making its way onto the airwaves. Definitely those across the pond in the UK are embracing sort of an old school R&B Motown sound, but also making it super fresh, super contemporary. This is one of those artists. This is Jalen Ngonda with the title track of his new album, Doctrine of Love.

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1: Hey, I'm Bill DeVille. Did you ever realize how many really great albums were released in 1983? There were albums like R.E.M.'s Murmur, Let's Dance by David Bowie, and Speaking in Tongues by Talking Heads. We hear lots of stuff from that year on this Teenage Kicks.
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1: If you love discovering new Americana, this show's for you. 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

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Let me break it down for a light. Hold on.

Brown Sugar, an iconic song from an iconic band. In fact, that song, Brown Sugar from the Rolling Stones, released on this date 55 years ago. 55 years ago. That's just mind-boggling. Still sounding so, so good. You know, some things like great music just age really, really well. Gorillaz before that with The Moon Cave featuring Black Thought. That is a track found on their new album, The Mountain. We heard the local sounds of Dizzy Fay with Right Side, the artist hailing from right here in the great city of St. Paul. And at the top of the set, the title track from British artist Jalen Ngonda's new album, Doctrine of Love. Great throwback Motown R&B sound, kind of getting some Amy Winehouse vibes from that track as well. Jessica with you. It is Friday. You don't need me to tell you that.

I hope you're having a good day. I hope you're looking forward to the weekend. I know I am. 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I've got more kind of, you know, music history news on the way this hour. But first, a chance for you to win a pair of tickets to a just announced show presented by the current Mavis Staples with Lucius at the Ordway. Now, it's going to be two nights, June 16th and 17th, but you have an opportunity to win a pair of tickets for the June 16th performance when you head over to thecurrent.org/giveaways. And, you know, just want to mention current.org/giveaways, like you want to keep that in your, you know, short-term memory, because we update that giveaway list all the time. 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But I'm telling you, lots of giveaways, something new all the time. And again, it's all at thecurrent.org/giveaways. Still to come this hour, more new music. We're going to celebrate the Minnesota music scene as well. Just like Dizzy Faye, we got another local artist on the way. Right now, something new from MIA's recently released seventh album, also being described as kind of a surprise album. No one really knew it was on its way. The artist dropped it. It's aptly titled MI7, as it is the seventh release from MIA, also being described as kind of a gospel-infused release. This is the lead single from the British musician and rapper. This is MIA with Everything.

Love You So Bad. Love that song so much. Ezra Furman here on The Current. Bridget Calls Me Baby before that, bringing that Blue Velvet DVD to the slumber party. Screaming Trees in the set as well with the signature voice of Mark Lanegan. What a voice. What an icon. In fact, it was on this date in 1990 that Mark Lanegan released a debut solo album, working with members of Nirvana, but not only known for his solo work, but certainly for his work with Screaming Trees as well. That was Nearly Lost You. And at the top of the set, new music from British musician and rapper M.I.A. from the newly released Surprise album, because not many knew it was in the works. That was Everything from M.I.A. here on The Current. Support comes from the Minnesota Orchestra. Watch Harry Potter and the Chamber of Secrets on the big screen as the orchestra plays the John Williams score May 14th through 17th. Tickets and info at minnesotaorchestra.org. New music right now from local artist David Huckfeldt, who has written a song called Chief Seattle's Dream. It's a tribute to the Indigenous leader, focusing on his spiritual legacy and connection to the land. The song was featured on AMC's Dark Winds and also features Indigenous musician Quiltman. This is new music from David Huckfeldt. It's Chief Seattle's Dream.

Nobody wants to do that. That is Somber with Undressed. Before that, we heard from Father John Misty with a track from his debut solo album, which came out on this date back in 2012. Prior to becoming a household name as Father John Misty, the artist Josh Tillman was a member of the band Fleet Foxes. But back in 2012, he released the album Fear Fun, and that was I'm Writing a Novel. New Zealand greats The Best in the Set with Straight Line Was a Lie, and local musician David Huckfeldt with a song inspired by the actual Indigenous Chief Seattle's dream. That was the title of the song, New Local Music here on The Current. 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

0: gives a...
1: My goodness, such language. That is Childish Gambino right there with Lithonia. And before that, new music from Devin Gilfillian. That was Hold On here on The Current. Jessica with you. Happy Friday. Happy Friday Eve. I know. Was there at any point this week that you thought, I don't know. Am I going to make it? Well, we did, and we did together. A little round of applause for all of us. And let's keep celebrating all we've accomplished this week and get set to enjoy the weekend together with more great music. I've got some just announced giveaway opportunities on the way this hour. We're going to hear something from the new album from the Black Keys. I've also got another track from a debut album from a legendary band right now, the new single from Jack White, who recently announced an upcoming performance at the Armory in Minneapolis later this year. This is his new single that kind of takes the Garden of Eden story from the book of Genesis and turns it upside down. This is G.O.D. and the Broken Ribs.

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Cannons right there. That is Starlight. Before that, Eraser from their debut album, the British synth pop duo featuring Andy Bell and Vince Clark. Their debut album titled Wonderland, released back in 1986. That was Who Needs Love Like That? Bob Moses before that, another great synth pop electronic duo. That was Last Forever from their latest album, Blank. And at the top of the set, something new from, gosh, probably one of the most prolific songwriters in rock these days. That was G.O.D. and the Broken Ribs. New music from Jack White, who comes to the Armory in November. 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

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Another band coming to town later this month is Weird Nightmare. That is the new music project of Alex Edkins of Metz. Weird Nightmare coming to the Turf Club May 27th, along with special guest Minnesota's own Agnes Uncaged. Weird Nightmare has a really cool new album out called Hoopla. And who doesn't love anybody who decides to use the word hoopla? We need to get hoopla into our day-to-day vernacular, don't you think? Kind of getting some old school Pixies vibes from this track as well. Here they are. This is Weird Nightmare with Might See You There.

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Hit my head all day. You got to be careful. I do that sometimes when I get in and out of my car, running errands. You know, it happens. It happens to the best of us. That is the band Dry Cleaning that has just a really unique and compelling sound. And that reminds me that I want to give you a heads up that next week we're going to count down the 893 essential voices here on The Current, a playlist curated by our listeners. We asked you to vote for your favorite voices. That could be singers, vocalists, MCs. We tabulated the results. We're going to count down the 893 next week as part of our spring member drive. And I think about a band like Dry Cleaning. Wonder if they landed on that list. Certainly a sound that gets your attention and is a whole lot of fun. We heard Mitski before that with I'll Change For You, Jason Isbell in the 400 unit, If We Were Vampires, and Weird Nightmare, which is the new project from Alex Edkins of Metz, who is coming to the Turf Club May 27th from the new album Hoopla. That was Weird Nightmare with Might See You There. Might See You at the Turf Club May 27th. 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Let's celebrate the local music scene, shall we? She's Green, a band with another really unique and compelling sound, have a debut full-length album called Swallowtail. This is the new single from the release. It's She's Green with Paper Thin.

Getting some dating advice from the Beatles from 1965's Help. You're going to lose that girl. You gotta lose before that. An Earl Hooker cover by the Black Keys. One of several new cover tunes on the band's new album, Peaches! Exclamation point. An opportunity for the Black Keys to showcase some of their favorite covers and tunes they like to play when they're on the road. Beth Orton from her Trailer Park release, that was She Cries Your Name. And She's Green at the top of the set, the local sounds of the band with Paper Thin from their new album, Swallowtail. 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Weather-wise, currently in the Twin Cities, 53 degrees and mostly sunny, but we have a freeze warning in effect as of 1 a.m. until 8 a.m. tomorrow. Widespread frost in the forecast. We're going to take a look at the Gig List in just a bit, but first, something new from Alabama Shakes. 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

0: the bad in each other. That is a Feist here on The Current, and Alabama Shakes before that. Brittany Howard and the band getting kind of feisty as well. American Dream, a dark and kind of grungy song that if you listen closely to the lyrics really resonate and seem quite timely for the year 2026. Jessica with you. Hey, you know what? It's the weekend and it's time to look at the gig list.
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0: That is right, gang, thecurrent.org/giglist. And, you know, there is something about the weekends when, you know, it feels like here in the Twin Cities, we're so fortunate to have so much great music every night of the week, but especially so on a Friday. And let's take a deep dive right now. The Duluth Homegrown Music Festival continues throughout the weekend, in fact, at various venues in the beautiful city along the North Shore. Tonight at the White Squirrel Bar in St. Paul, you can catch Destiny Scrub doing an early set. And later tonight, beginning at 9 at the White Squirrel, catch The Value of Human Life with Massive Green and Drift Pattern. Also late night tonight, 331 Club has Raspberry Tart and Fiero. Revention is at First Avenue, Mark Ross in the 319 at the Astor Cafe. Also here in St. Paul, Amsterdam Bar and Hall has Xenadelphia. The Armory tonight has YFN Lucci with Plies, Webby, Big Boogie, and Belly Gang Cushington. Yeah, I can say that. Zora Darling has Shiner with Spotlights and the Dead. Palace Theater presents The Midnight with the New Constellations. The Lemon Twigs are at the Fine Line this evening. Of course, Sam Beam, a.k.a. Iron and Wine with Improvement Movement at the Fitzgerald Theater here in St. Paul. Ice House in Minneapolis has In the Middle tour with The Matriarch featuring Annie XO in Waking Hours. Cannon Cox at 7th Street Entry. David Blixer, a trio, Incognito at Berlin. Pillar Forum tonight has Mouthful with Fend, 12th House Sun, and Hey Illy. Fit for a King at the Fillmore. Aaron McCauley's Harrison Street Band at Animale's Barbecue. Turf Club has Cloud Nothings with Censor. Wowza! There is a lot going on, and that is just tonight. Again, you can head over to thecurrent.org/giglist for all the details. My giglist pick this evening is one of the bands that is performing as part of next weekend's Midwest Music Fest presented by The Current, taking place in beautiful Winona, Minnesota. You've got your chance now to take time, make some plans, plan a route, get down to Winona, maybe make a hotel reservation so you can take in both days of nonstop Minnesota music. In fact, like the Homegrown Music Festival in Duluth, the Midwest Music Fest in Winona features a variety of bands at a variety of venues, all within walking distance, so you can enjoy the beautiful backdrop of the River Valley in Minnesota and just some incredible local music talent, including this band right here, We Are the Willows. This is a new single from the band called On the Bus, also featuring Ice Blink. It's my gig list pick on The Current.

Well, since for some it's dinner time, it seemed like an appropriate time to spin a little Eat to the Beat. That is Blondie from 1979 with Dreaming. I'm dreaming of going home and having a little din-din myself. Brandi Carlile before that with You Without Me, Michael Kiwanuka with Floating Parade, and the local sounds of a local band, We Are the Willows, joined by Ice Blink on that track, On the Bus. My gig list pick for the evening, along with Bad Bad Hats and Yam House, We Are the Willows, one of the bands performing as part of the Midwest Music Fest coming up May 8th and 9th in Winona, Minnesota. That would be next weekend, but, you know, since it's out of town, you want to have a chance to make your plans. You can find out what's happening tonight, tomorrow night, and next weekend, and in fact, well beyond, online at thecurrent.org/giglist. 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Mac Wilson coming in at the top of the hour. He'll keep the tunes rolling for you on this Friday Eve before we get back into the music. Speaking of Minnesota musicians, Colin Bracewell performs at the 7th Street Entry May 22nd, and you can enter for a chance to win a pair of tickets when you head over to thecurrent.org/giveaways. Big movie of the last year was Ryan Coogler's Sinners. One of the characters in the film, Sammy, played by the actor and musician Miles Catan. Here he is with Don't Hate Me.

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1: Track of the new release, Mutt, we heard Munya with Un de Toi, and Miles Catton, an actor and musician, probably best known to audiences for portraying the role Sammy in Ryan Coogler's stunning breakout film, Sinners. That was Don't Hate Me here on The Current. 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And support comes from Treasure Island, presenting the blues with Kristone, Kingfish, Ingram, and Samantha Fish, featuring songs like Outside of This Town and Hello, Stranger, when they unite on May 16th. Info and tickets at ticasino.com. We're going to jump right back into the music. The title track right now from Swedish musician and guitarist Jose Gonzalez, who is in town earlier this week for a performance at First Avenue. In fact, he also swung through the studios of The Current for a session and interview with Mac Wilson, which we will be posting at thecurrent.org in the coming weeks. This is Jose Gonzalez with Against the Dying of the Light.

local sounds of Dua Sale, joined by Bon Iver right there, who recently celebrated a birthday. That was a Flood from Dua Sale's new release of Earth and Wires. Wolf Alice before that with White Horses. We heard another local band, Communist Daughter. Johnny and Molly of the band had relocated to Alaska, but they are back in Minnesota. So once again, hometown music. That was Not the Kid from Communist Daughter. And at the top of the set, Swedish musician and guitarist extraordinaire Jose Gonzalez. That was the title track of his new album, Against the Dying of the Light. 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Mac Wilson coming in. He's got a great soundtrack for you on this Friday night. I hope you have a fantastic weekend. I will be back on Monday as we kick off our spring member drive with the 893 Essential Voices countdown. Right now, though, I'm going to leave you with something new from Modest Mouse. This is Picking Dragon's Pockets.